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14: Isolated scattered rain showers continue into tonight and throughout the overnight hours, even into tomorrow afternoon, possibly a pop-up storm as well. Our high temperatures for tomorrow do drop down into the higher 70s. For Storm Tracker 6, I'm meteorologist Daniel Nemus.
0: Okay, they're still playing commercial after commercial after commercial after commercial. 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

on a warm summer's evening, on a train bound for nowhere, I met up with a gambler. We were both too tired to sleep, so we took turns of staring out the window at the darkness till boredom overtook us. And he began to speak. He said, "Son, I've made a life

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You know, she came to see him one last time. Oh, and we all wondered if she would. And it kept running through my mind. This time, he's over her for good.

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11: Isolated scattered rain showers continue into tonight and throughout the overnight hours, even into tomorrow afternoon, possibly a pop-up storm as well. Our high temperatures for tomorrow do drop down into the higher 70s. For Storm Tracker 6, I'm meteorologist Daniel Nemus.
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12: Isolated scattered rain showers continue into tonight and throughout the overnight hours, even into tomorrow afternoon, possibly a pop-up storm as well. Our high temperatures for tomorrow do drop down into the higher 70s. For Storm Tracker 6, I'm meteorologist Daniel Nemus.
0: Well now, I see they're still playing commercials. Well, we're jumping back into the Legends of Country. Here we go on 94.1 Duke FM.

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1: Old man Wrigley lived in that white house down the street where I grew up. 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
0: It's the Storm Tracker 6 forecast on 94.1 Duke FM.
9: I'm meteorologist David Young. Your forecast for tonight, look for scattered showers and storms and low temperatures in the mid-60s. Continued chance for some more rainfall, including some thunderstorms for Thursday. High temperatures, upper 70s to near 80. We'll drop back into the mid-60s Thursday night with chance for showers continuing. An early shower on Friday, otherwise high temperatures near 83.
0: Okay, they're still playing commercial after commercial after commercial after commercial. 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
4: It's the Storm Tracker 6 forecast on 94.1 Duke FM.
5: I'm meteorologist David Young. Your forecast for tonight, look for scattered showers and storms and low temperatures in the mid-60s. Continued chance for some more rainfall, including some thunderstorms for Thursday. High temperatures, upper 70s to near 80. We'll drop back into the mid-60s Thursday night with chance for showers continuing. An early shower on Friday, otherwise high temperatures near 83.
4: 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Guess who isn't? 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
0: It's the Storm Tracker 6 forecast on 94.1 Duke FM.
8: I'm meteorologist David Young. Your forecast for tonight, look for scattered showers and storms and low temperatures in the mid-60s. Continued chance for some more rainfall, including some thunderstorms for Thursday. High temperatures, upper 70s to near 80. We'll drop back into the mid-60s Thursday night with chance for showers continuing. An early shower on Friday, otherwise high temperatures near 83.
0: Well, now, I see they're still playing commercials. Well, we're jumping back into the legends of country. Here we go on 94.1 Duke FM.

I'm in my wigwam. 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'Cause I'm an Indian outlaw. 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
9: I'm meteorologist David Young. Your forecast for tonight, look for scattered showers and storms and low temperatures in the mid-60s. Continued chance for some more rainfall, including some thunderstorms for Thursday. High temperatures, upper 70s to near 80. We'll drop back into the mid-60s Thursday night with chance for showers continuing. An early shower on Friday, otherwise high temperatures near 83.
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1: He works way too much for way too little. He drinks way too early till

Now, Duke's done some traveling. In Diamonddale, Michigan, sure is a lot classier than Zirconiapolis, Nebraska. Just saying. 94.1 Duke FM.

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0: 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Well, we're jumping back into the Legends of Country. 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
9: It's the Storm Tracker 6 forecast on 94.1 Duke FM.
10: I'm meteorologist David Young. Your forecast for tonight, look for scattered showers and storms and low temperatures in the mid-60s. Continued chance for some more rainfall, including some thunderstorms for Thursday. High temperatures, upper 70s to near 80. We'll drop back into the mid-60s Thursday night with chance for showers continuing. An early shower on Friday, otherwise high temperatures near 83.
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9: I'm meteorologist David Young. Your forecast for tonight, look for scattered showers and storms and low temperatures in the mid-60s. Continued chance for some more rainfall, including some thunderstorms for Thursday. High temperatures, upper 70s to near 80. We'll drop back into the mid-60s Thursday night with chance for showers continuing. An early shower on Friday, otherwise high temperatures near 83.
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4: Good morning, I'm Kirk Montgomery with 6 News. The former village manager of Elsie, Shane Grenell, has now been charged with two felonies and a misdemeanor stemming from his time leading the small Clinton County village. Grenell was charged Tuesday in Clinton County District Court on one felony count of embezzlement and one felony count of misconduct in office, as well as a misdemeanor charge of willful neglect of duty by a public officer. He was released on a $50,000 personal recognizance bond. He is scheduled for August 13th for a preliminary hearing. The Powerball jackpot is getting bigger, and now it's reached an estimated $856 million. No one matched all six winning numbers in last night's drawing, now making the prize the eighth largest in the game's history. The next drawing will happen Saturday night just before 11 o'clock. For the latest news, weather, and sports, watch 6 News.
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5: Michigan Ag Now. This is your morning report, and I'm Rusty Halverson.
6: Last month, Ag Secretary Brooke Rollins announced that USDA's working on a data modernization plan across multiple agencies that will be released later this year. The core goal of the effort is to overhaul how the department collects, analyzes, and reports agricultural data. During a stop at the Minnesota Farm Fest this week, Secretary Rollins announced a series of listening sessions that USDA leadership will host across the country to hear directly from producers as this plan continues to take shape.
7: And the next month we'll be in Indiana, in Wisconsin, in Pennsylvania, in Illinois. We'll be at Dakota Fest. We'll be in Missouri. We'll be in Iowa. We'll be in Nebraska. And the Farm Progress Show, which is in Boone, Iowa this year, will be our final listening session. Most of those meetings will be affiliated Indiana State Fair, Wisconsin State Fair, Penn State Ag Progress Days, Illinois State Fair, Dakota Fest, Missouri State Fair, the Iowa State Fair, and the Nebraska State Fair.
6: Rollins said USDA was once the gold standard for crop reports and data collection, but that farmer trust has declined over time.
7: Their input will be critical in informing and refining our modernization plan.
6: Rollins noted that survey responses for crop production reports were as high as 85% in 1992, but had fallen to 55% in 2016 and have now dropped to somewhere between 38 and 45%. Rollins also announced the Risk Management Agency will provide farmers with 60 additional days to pay crop insurance premiums. Rollins also announced USDA will reinstate the 5% buy-up for prevented planting coverage starting with this year's fall planted crop. A bipartisan group of senators had written to Rollins back in January calling on USDA to reinstate the prevent plant coverage.
5: That's this hour's Michigan Ag Now Report, and I'm Rusty Halverson.
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12: More scattered showers for us on this Thursday. Some of those showers could contain a rumble, a thunder or two, just like yesterday. Those temperatures getting into the low 80s, very humid conditions. Chances for rain will continue to drop throughout the day, and I think will be mostly dry for tonight. Not impossible some of us sees a shower for tomorrow. From Storm Tracker 6, I'm your meteorologist, Cole Engel.
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94.1 Duke FM with Jason Aldean. That was the song that really got it going for him back in 2006 in Amarillo Sky. Hi there, it's Randy. Good morning. I'm running a clean campaign to get you to listen by playing only the legends of country. Here's Tim McGraw on Duke FM.

0: Rodney Crowell, 94.1 Duke FM. 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It's Randy for Stephanie on Thursday. We'll have our birthday roundup coming here in about an hour from now. But I did come across this from the Social Security Administration. They release data each year on the most popular names. For example, in 2025, Olivia was the most popular girl's name, Liam for the boys. But they also include on this list unusual baby names. And there are some unusual ones. On the girls' list, Tsunami. There's Aloe, as in aloe vera, and Epiphany. I do like Epiphany. And on the boys' list, Gator, Ferrari, and Trigger on the list. And I can confirm again that Randy has not made the list for the most popular boy names.
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94.1 Duke FM. Storm Tracker 6 forecasts today saying we'll have some spotty showers. They look quite scattered, though, for the day. The high will be in the upper 70s later. Starting out right now, low 60s with Alabama. Here's Song of the South, 94.1 Duke FM.

We're playing the Legends of Country all day long. Thank you for listening and starting out your Thursday morning with us right here, 94.1 Duke FM. What is the perfect sleep temperature? Where do you keep the house at night? I like it nice and cool. We'll check out what the average is coming up after Dolly Parton. Joe.

0: It's Clint Black. A good run of bad luck. 94.1 Duke FM. Playing the legends of country. Randy for Stephanie. New sports weather from WLNS TV6 in Lansing coming up in just a few minutes. So a new study looked into America's preferred sleep temperature. What's the ideal temperature for Americans, most Americans, to sleep in? And the overall ideal temp, according to this survey, shows it to be 67 degrees. And but of course, a lot of factors come into play here, including how high you want your electric bill to be. We keep the temperature, I'd like to keep it cooler, but we usually keep it around 70, 71. With a fan, I can handle that.
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4: Good morning, I'm Kirk Montgomery with 6 News. Community members are invited to attend the annual National Night Out event in East Lansing tonight. This is typically held on the first Tuesday in August, but was pushed back because of the primary election. National Night Out began in 1984 to bring the community and law enforcement together, and both the East Lansing Police Department and Public Library are co-hosting tonight's event. It'll feature a free cookout, police canines, and a touch the truck portion where attendees can explore a helicopter, police cruisers from several departments, and fire trucks. It's happening at several locations throughout the city. Jazz Fest returns to Old Town Lansing, bringing in music lovers from all around Michigan. Organizers say this year's festival has been expanded to 5 days. Throughout the weekend, performances from several talented artists will take place on multiple stages. It runs through Sunday. For the latest news, weather, and sports, watch 6 News.
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10: Hammond, Michigan. This is Ian Krause from the WLNS Sports Department. The Michigan football team had its first practice of fall camp yesterday. The Wolverines will be taking on Western Michigan in the season opener on September 5th at the Big House. For Michigan, this is its first fall camp under head coach Kyle Whittingham. Offensive coordinator Jason Beck spoke yesterday and said one thing he wanted Bryce Underwood to improve on over the summer was his footwork. And after day one, Beck did seem pleased with the progress Underwood has made under this new system. Michigan State will have its first fall camp practice later today. We'll have coverage from it on WLNS.com and 6 News at 6 and 6 News at 11 later tonight. Have a good Thursday.
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11: More scattered showers for us on this Thursday. Some of those showers could contain a rumble, a thunder or two, just like yesterday. Those temperatures getting into the low 80s, very humid conditions. Chances for rain will continue to drop throughout the day, and I think will be mostly dry for tonight. Not impossible some of us sees a shower for tomorrow. From Storm Tracker 6, I'm meteorologist Cole Engel.
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94.1 Duke FM on the road tomorrow for the 16th annual Pig Palooza. I love the name of that. St. Mary's Catholic Church in Charlotte. The festival runs Friday and Saturday. We'll be there tomorrow, 5:30 until 7 to kick things off. Bring your appetite. There'll be lots of pulled pork sandwiches consumed at the Pig Palooza event, St. Mary's Catholic Church, Charlotte tomorrow. We'll see you there with 94.1 Duke FM.

0: Playing the Legends of Country, we are 94.12 Duke FM and Hank Williams Jr. with those two makeup shows in Michigan. He canceled a couple of concerts in July because of the Canadian wildfire smoke. He'll be in Grand Rapids and at Pine Knob with two shows coming up next week.
1: It's Duke's birthday roundup. Congratulations, you're another year older. And we hope wiser, too. Here's Stephanie McCoy.
0: Here we go with the birthday list for Thursday, August 6th. Randy and for Stephanie. Leslie Odom Jr., actor, is 45. Marissa Miller, a model, she's 48. Soleil Moon Frye, she's now 50. She's the former child actress who played the title character on the hit television series Punky Brewster a long time ago. And a couple of local birthdays. I have a couple of make goods to get to. These were back on Tuesday, August 4th. You know, I'm always running a couple of days behind on things. Opie Dickinson of Vermontville and Cameron Bell of Lansing were on the birthday list from this past Tuesday. Guys, I hope it was a great birthday. You can include a name on our birthday list. Head over and find the Roundup link at the website. 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

Brand new man, it's Brooks and Dunn, 94.1 Duke FM. The Storm Tracker 6 forecast as you head out the door and get ready for this Thursday. Can expect some spotty showers. Highs later, climbing to the upper 70s. Stay up to date on Mid-Michigan weather. 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This is Roseanne Cash. It's 7-year ache on Duke. Good morning.

94.1 Duke FM. Football is coming fast. NFL preseason kicks off tonight. The Panthers and the Cardinals, the Hall of Fame game. Meanwhile, Michigan State University opens fall camp for the Spartans today. Out on campus, East Lansing preparing for their Friday, September 4th opener at Spartan Stadium against Toledo. Yeah, football is coming. Here's Johnny Cash on Duke.

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3: Good morning, I'm Kirk Montgomery with 6 News. Cyclosporiasis continues to sicken thousands here in Michigan. According to the State Department of Health and Human Services, more than 12,218 people have gotten the parasitic illness. That's up more than 10,000 since July 31st. This comes after just earlier this week, the department confirmed the first two people to die of the illness were from Michigan. After years of construction, the Gordie Howe International Bridge is now open to pedestrians and cyclists. The bridge officially opened July 27th, but a dedicated multi-use path was not open for use until yesterday morning. The path includes concrete barriers to separate it from vehicles, emergency call stations, security cameras, and lighting. It's open for daily use from 8 a.m. to 8 o'clock at night until November 1st, when the hours will then be adjusted to 8 a.m. to 4 p.m., and unlike the car and truck lanes, it's free to use. For the latest news, weather, and sports, watch 6 News.
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0: Hey, Mid-Michigan, this is Ian Crest from the WLNS Sports Department. Casey Mize made his debut for the San Diego Padres last night after being traded there on Monday by the Tigers, and it was not an ideal debut. Mize gave up 8 earned runs in 3 1/3 innings. And for context, he had allowed just 7 earned runs over his last 5 starts with the Tigers. The 8 earned runs allowed by Mize is a season high. His previous season high was 5 earned runs against the Twins back in April. So not an ideal start for Mize out in San Diego, as he did take the loss in his Padres debut last night. The Tigers wrap up their series with the Seattle Mariners today at 4:10 Eastern Time. And then they'll hit the road for a 3-game series with the Giants this weekend. Have a good Thursday.
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10: More scattered showers for us on this Thursday. Some of those showers could contain a rumble, a thunder or two, just like yesterday. Those temperatures getting into the low 80s, very humid conditions. Chances for rain will continue to drop throughout the day, and I think will be mostly dry for tonight. Not impossible some of us sees a shower for tomorrow. From Storm Tracker 6, I'm meteorologist Cole Engel.
2: 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Well, we're jumping back into the legends of country. 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

94.1 Duke FM, Legends of Country, playing here all day long while you're at work with Willie Nelson. Jody Messina going to be in the States later this month. She'll be in Paw Paw doing a show at Warner Vineyards. The date is August 15th, of course, famous for Head's Carolina Tales, California, but also this song. It's I'm All Right. Here's Jody Messina, 94.1.

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Playing the legends of country 24-7, 94.1 Duke FM. And Kenny Chesney, the Tigers last night late on the West Coast. Whenever they take these West Coast swings, it's hard to stay up with how they're doing. But well, they lost last night, I can tell you that much. Mariners beat them 4-2. One more game in Seattle this afternoon. 4:10 start, Tigers and Mariners. We're playing the legends of country. Here comes Sawyer Brown, 94.1 Duke FM. Good.

0: Martin, why'd you come in here looking like that? Playing the Legends of Country, Randy, for Stephanie on Thursday morning. Here's an example of how busy Dolly likes to keep. A production of Dolly Parton's Smoky Mountain Christmas Carol is going to be held in December up in Midland at the Midland Center for the Arts. The production, penned by Dolly, and she helped in the production of it too, is set in the 1930s in the Smoky Mountains, East Tennessee. It reimagines Ebenezer Scrooge as the owner of a mining company town where he's called out for his egregious greed, and it blinds him from the joys of the season. This sounds interesting. It's in Midland coming up in December from Dolly Parton. Quick time out. Back with more of Lansing's Legends of Country. It's Travis Tritt next on Duke Hangout.
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Let's get you up to date on the Storm Tracker 6 forecast as you head out the door here on Thursday morning. Mostly cloudy skies. It's going to be muggy, maybe a pop-up shower later, high 79. A very humid start to the day. It's muggy and 71 in Lansing with the legends of country. Here's George Strait. All my exes live in Texas. 94.1 Duke FM.

0: Montgomery Gentry, 94.1 Duke FM. The song, If You Ever Stop Loving Me. 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We have a story over on the website about a groundbreaking that UM Health Sparrow had yesterday in Lansing for a brand new behavioral health building being built in behind the Sparrow Hospital currently along Michigan Avenue. You can see pictures and read the story there at 941theduke.com. More local news on the way with a news update from media partner 6 News next.
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2: Good morning. I'm Kirk Montgomery with 6 News. A video on social media showing the arrest of Mayanna Collins in downtown East Lansing now sparking pushback from a mother and organizations like the NAACP who say excessive force was used. The video surfaced on Sunday showing the 20-year-old being tased, handcuffed, and punched by officers outside of Harper's Restaurant and Brew Pub. ELPD says Collins was later taken to the hospital after suffering an injury while in jail. Collins' mother says medical records show her daughter fell and hit her head before being taken to the hospital where she received a CT scan. ELPD says it's investigating both the arrest and the events that followed while Collins was in jail. One officer is on paid administrative leave. Governor Gretchen Whitmer is now appealing the denial handed down from FEMA of the state's hazard mitigation grant program. For the latest news, weather, and sports, watch 6 News.
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7: Hey, in Michigan, this is Ian Kraft from the WLNS Sports Department. The Michigan football team had its first practice of fall camp yesterday. The Wolverines will be taking on Western Michigan in the season opener on September 5th at the Big House. For Michigan, this is its first fall camp under head coach Kyle Whittingham. Offensive coordinator Jason Beck spoke yesterday and said one thing he wanted Bryce Underwood to improve on over the summer was his footwork. And after day one, Beck did seem pleased with the progress Underwood has made under this new system. Michigan State will have its first fall camp practice later today. We'll have coverage from it on WLNS.com and 6 News at 6 and 6 News at 11 later tonight. Have a good Thursday.
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8: More scattered showers for us on this Thursday. Some of those showers could contain a rumble, a thunder or two, just like yesterday. Those temperatures getting into the low 80s, very humid conditions. Chances for rain will continue to drop throughout the day, and I think will be mostly dry for tonight. Not impossible some of us sees a shower for tomorrow. From Storm Tracker 6, I'm meteorologist Cole Engel.
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6: 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Okay, they're still playing commercial after commercial after commercial after commercial. 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

Ronnie Mills happening to you now. 94.1 Duke FM with the Legends of Country. Well, Black Hawk, they've been at Gray Wall Hall downtown Lansing with a couple of shows several times over the past few years. They still make good music. Here's That's Just About Right on Duke FM.

94.1 Duke FM with Brooks and Dunn. Cole in for Katie this morning with the Storm Tracker 6 forecast saying it's going to be a cloudy, muggy day, on and off showers possible. 79 later, very muggy this morning. And about 73 right now in Lansing with Alan Jackson. Living in love. 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

0: Ricky Skaggs and Heartbroke, 94.1 Duke FM. Randy for Stephanie. 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Looking forward to tomorrow and the Pigpalooza. I'm going to be in Charlotte, St. Mary's Catholic Church from 5:30 till 7, kicking off Pigpalooza on Friday and Saturday. If nothing else, come for the food. I'm telling you, lots of great pulled pork sandwiches. They've also had something in the past few years called the pig trough. I love that. It's French fries smothered with pulled pork on top and melted cheese, and then all the toppings you can add on there, some sour cream and green onion. The food's going to be good. Live entertainment, too. All at Pigpalooza, St. Mary's Catholic Church in Charlotte. We'll see you out there tomorrow afternoon with Duke.
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play here. 94.12 KFM. So Jazz Fest is coming back to Old Town Lansing, opening up today. It runs through Sunday. I heard Kirk mention this on one of his newscasts this morning. Bigger and better than ever. If you're a music lover, just check out Jazz Fest. You won't be disappointed. Old Town Lansing today through Sunday. Here's Mickey Gilley. Stand by me. We're playing the Legends of Country on Duke FM.

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1: 94.1 Duke FM, another legend of country there, and that's perfect. 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
14: More scattered showers for us on this Thursday. Some of those showers could contain a rumble, a thunder or two, just like yesterday. Those temperatures getting into the low 80s, very humid conditions. Chances for rain will continue to drop throughout the day, and I think will be mostly dry for tonight. Not impossible some of us sees a shower for tomorrow. From Storm Tracker 6, I'm meteorologist Cole Engel.
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13: 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Guess who isn't? You're right. 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

0: 94.1 Duke FM, the Legends of Country Play, just one after another. Let's keep it rolling. We have Joe Diffie coming up and George Strait right after Garth Brooks. Here's That Summer, 94.1 Duke FM.
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12: More scattered showers for us on this Thursday. Some of those showers could contain a rumble, a thunder or two, just like yesterday. Those temperatures getting into the low 80s, very humid conditions. Chances for rain will continue to drop throughout the day, and I think we'll be mostly dry for tonight. Not impossible some of us sees a shower for tomorrow. From Storm Tracker 6, I'm meteorologist Cole Engel.
0: 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Find your perfect trailer at Beck's. Well, now, I see they're still playing commercials. Well, we're jumping back into the legends of country. Here we go on 94.1 Duke FM.

the farm was kind of laid back. Ain't much an old country boy like me came half. 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
0: 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Guess who isn't? You're right, us. 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

The first day I got me a fuel pump, and the next day I got me an engine and a trunk. Then I got me a transmission and all the chrome. The little things I could get in my big lunchbox,

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About that time, my wife walked out, and I could see in her eyes that she had her doubts. 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

This is a Cottonmouth, a negatory on the cost of this machine there, Red Rider. 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It's cheaper that way.

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8: More scattered showers for us on this Thursday. Some of those showers could contain a rumble, a thunder or two, just like yesterday. Those temperatures getting into the low 80s, very humid conditions. Chances for rain will continue to drop throughout the day, and I think we'll be mostly dry for tonight. Not impossible some of us sees a shower for tomorrow. From Storm Tracker 6, I'm meteorologist Cole Engel.
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12: More scattered showers for us on this Thursday. Some of those showers could contain a rumble, a thunder or two, just like yesterday. Those temperatures getting into the low 80s, very humid conditions. Chances for rain will continue to drop throughout the day, and I think we'll be mostly dry for tonight. Not impossible some of us sees a shower for tomorrow. From Storm Tracker 6, I'm meteorologist Cole Engel.
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16: More scattered showers for us on this Thursday. Some of those showers could contain a rumble, a thunder or two, just like yesterday. Those temperatures getting into the low 80s, very humid conditions. Chances for rain will continue to drop throughout the day, and I think we'll be mostly dry for tonight. Not impossible some of us sees a shower for tomorrow. From Storm Tracker 6, I'm meteorologist Cole Engel.
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0: Yeah, Breaker 19, this here's a rubber duck. You got a copy on me, Pigpen? Come on. Yeah, 10-4, Pigpen, for sure, for sure. By golly, it's clean clear to Flagtown. Come on. Yeah, it's a big 10-4 there, Pigpen. Yeah, we definitely got the front door, good buddy. Mercy sakes alive, looks like we got us a convoy.
1: It was the dark of the moon on the 6th of June in a Kenworth pulling logs. Cab over Pete with a reefer on and a Jimmy hauling hogs. We is heading for Bear on I-10 about a mile out of Shaky Town. I says, Pigpen, this here's a rubber duck and I'm about to put the hammer

0: and this here's a duck, and you want to back off them hogs? 10-4, about 5 miles or so. 10, roger, them hogs is getting intense up here.
1: By the time we got into Tulsa Town, we had 85 trucks in all. But they's a roadblock up on the Cloverleaf, and them bears is wall to wall. Yeah, them Smokies as thick as bugs on a bumper. They even had a bear in the air. I says, calling all trucks, this here is the duck. We about to

0: Big Ben. Negatory, Big Ben, you're still too close. Yeah, them hulk is starting to close up my sinuses. Mercy sakes, you better back off another 10.
1: Well, we rolled up Interstate 44 like a rocket sled on rails. We tore up all of our swindle sheets and left them setting on the scales. By the time we hit that Chi-town, them bears was getting smart. They'd brought up some reinforcements from the Illinois National Guard. There's armored cars and tanks and jeeps and rigs of every size. Yeah, them chicken coops was full of bears and choppers filled the skies. Well, we shot the line, we went for broke with 1,000 screaming trucks and 11 long-haired friends of Jesus in a chartreuse microbus.
0: Hey, rubber duck to Sodbuster. Come on here, yeah. 10-4, Sodbuster. Listen, you want to put that microbus in behind that suicide jockey? Yeah, he's hauling dynamite and he needs all the help he can get.
1: Well, we laid a strip for the Jersey Shore and prepared to cross the line. I could see the bridge was lined with bears, but it didn't have a doggone dime. I says, Pigpen, this here's a rubber duck. We just ain't a gonna pay no toll. So we

0: y'all know what's doing them hogs out there for sure. Well, mercy sakes, good buddy, we're going to back on out here, so keep the bugs off your glass and the bears off your tail. We'll catch you on the flip-flop this year.
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4: More scattered showers for us on this Thursday. Some of those showers could contain a rumble, a thunder or two, just like yesterday. Those temperatures getting into the low 80s, very humid conditions. Chances for rain will continue to drop throughout the day, and I think will be mostly dry for tonight. Not impossible some of us sees a shower for tomorrow. From Storm Tracker 6, I'm meteorologist Cole Engel.
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0: 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It is JD. We are plowing through your afternoon today. We can't do this without you, so I just wanted to make sure that you knew how much we appreciated you, so much so that you could win some great stuff with the Duke Mobile Insider Club. 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
7: 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Here we go on 94.1 Duke FM.

He's going to be live at Pine Knob at the end of this month. That is Tim McGraw, 94.1 Duke FM. You know what's great about a Tim McGraw show? I'm going to be totally sexist here. All right, are you ready? The most beautiful women in the world are usually at them. That's what happens when you're a handsome dude and your wife is a top-notch model and country star herself, man.

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0: 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Wouldn't that be a lot of fun? 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
1: On a warm summer's eve, on a train bound for nowhere, I met up with a gambler. 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And he began to speak. 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

0: playing the Legends of Country. 94.1 Duke FM Country Boy. I love the version of him on CMT Giants where he sings that with Dierks Bentley and George Strait. I just think that was so cool, man. It's hard to believe that he's retired from touring as well, Alan Jackson. You ever been down to AJ's, Allen's Bar? Absolutely cool. Another great set of country music is ready to go. We got George Strait as part of it and Joe Diffie as well. And don't forget, if you're a big fan of Tigers baseball, their first pitch is at 3:45 this afternoon.
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8: The Storm Tracker 6 forecast on 94.1 Duke FM.
9: This frontal system stalls overhead, bringing mostly cloudy skies through the night. This will leave our lows getting into the mid-60s, with highs getting into the mid-80s once again. Only a few isolated chances of rainfall do exist for tomorrow. For Storm Tracker 6, I'm meteorologist Daniel Nemus.
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Playing the Legends of Country 94.1 Duke FM with J.D. Lake Lansing Band Shell is back with their summer concert series. We're coming up on the final couple of weeks of summer. That's how you know it's summer when you still got live music out at Lake Lansing. Mr. Straight.

Playing the Legends of Country 94.1 Duke FM. That guy's working on another number one song already. Kenny just keeps on putting them out, right? Hey, this hour, Brooks and Dunn, the Judds and Sammy Kershaw on the way right now down at the Twist and Shout. Sounds like the place to get a hangover.

0: 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Duke FM with the Oaks. Did you see that today is celebrated as National Gossip Day? That means you can gossip about whatever you want in the office, at home, whatever it is. You know what? I got to tell you, my office, I think they celebrate that every day. Do me a favor. Don't talk about me when my back's turned. Another great set of country music is ready to go. Mel McDaney will kick it off next on Duke FM.
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You know what? St. Mary's Parish in Charlotte. Pig Palooza, baby. Randy Stein, you better bring me home some leftovers, baby. I got the pig in the ground and the beer on ice. All my rowdy friends are partying Friday night with Randy Stein.

Playing the Legends of Country 94.1 Duke FM. I can't believe this already, but looking at research, that I've already reached the peak of my happiness. Come on, man, are you kidding me? Well, I know the kids aren't feeling happy because back to school here in a couple of weeks already. It's Conway.

0: 94.1 Duke FM. It's JD. So 47. Keep that number in mind. How many of you have already hit it? How many of you are getting close? How many of you are going, whoa, that sounds old? Listen, for all of us who've been there, we know what you feel like where that's old, but it comes quick. Anyway, they say 47 is the point where humans feel healthiest, happiest, and most confident. A survey found that people around that age tend to feel better because they focus on their well-being instead of their appearance. Ah, you know what? I'm pretty vain. I like to never let a mirror go by.
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1: It's the Storm Tracker 6 forecast on 94.1 Duke FM.
12: This frontal system stalls overhead, bringing mostly cloudy skies through the night. This will leave our lows getting into the mid-60s, with highs getting into the mid-80s once again. Only a few isolated chances of rainfall do exist for tomorrow. For Storm Tracker 6, I'm meteorologist Daniel Nemes.
1: 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Well, we're jumping back into the legends of country. 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

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You know, why does Brooks and Dunn go on tour with Morgan Wallen? Well, because they're getting exposed to a whole new generation. And let me tell you something, they're having the same effect they did the first time. He's dressed-

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0: 94.1 Duke FM, playing the legends of country. It's JD. My friend, we are into the drive at 5 as we've turned the corner and we're headed toward the weekend. We got Miss Lynn this hour. That's Loretta, the man in black, and Mr. Straight. Right now, let's see if we can go 8 seconds with Garth.
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0: 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It's J.D. holding down the fort this afternoon. 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

0: 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By the way, there's a recent report that ranks cities based on romance-related Google searches per 100,000 residents. You'll never guess what was number one for the merry romantic city in America.
1: New York City, man! Yeah, give me a call! I'll give you love in the first degree!

Debbie Lee Murphy at 94.1 Duke FM. So New York City is number one for the most romantic-related Google searches per 100,000 residents, huh? Number two on the list, would you believe it? It's Nashville. How about that? I'm sure it would be number one instead of number two if you talked about heartbreaks. Well,

0: 94.1 Duke FM. Whenever I think of a concerts at the Shell in Williamston, I think of that trouble. Trouble right here in Music City. McCormick Park High Street is where trouble is at, but it's fun trouble, man. It starts at 7 o'clock, goes until 9 o'clock tonight. If you want to get more details on that, you can check it out at our events page at 941theduke.com. is presented by the Williamston Area Beautification Fund, which means it goes for making Williamston just a little bit more beautiful. There, you definitely won't have trouble in big city that way. It'll be a lot of fun. You know what's best about it? It's free, baby!
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8: It's the Storm Tracker 6 forecast on 94.1 Duke FM.
9: This frontal system stalls overhead, bringing mostly cloudy skies through the night. This will leave our lows getting into the mid-60s, with highs getting into the mid-80s once again. Only a few isolated chances of rainfall do exist for tomorrow. For Storm Tracker 6, I'm meteorologist Daniel Nemus.
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1: 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We got George Strait lined up yet in the drive at 5. We'll see if we can't squeak in some Jim McGraw too. Right now, Restless Heart and When She Cries, one of the biggest crossover hits of 90s country.

94.1 Duke FM. Have you ever been duped by AI on YouTube? Watched a video that had something on there that said, like, for instance, Toby Keith's got a picture of Toby and his wife, and it says, "You'll be surprised what she has to say as she lets it all out after his death." And so I go in there because I get duped, and I'm thinking, oh, you know, this could be an interesting scoop. I mean, Toby really didn't have too many secrets, if you ask me, but it was all just a bio on Toby. They used that as clickbait. Doggone it, they got me. Toby would have laughed, I'm sure.

0: Teddy Raven, 94.12 Cafe. My name is JD. Thank you so much for turning us up loud and proud. Looks like it could be a little bit of this and a little bit of that tonight weather-wise, but it seems kind of like we're getting towards fall already. And that doesn't make me happy because we've still got fairs going on and things like that. It's like we almost haven't really had a doggone summer yet. I mean, it's only August 6th. Come on, man. Bring back the 90-degree temperatures. Okay, 85 sounds pretty good, too. And hang in there. We'll tell you about Adam Sandler and his socks.
1: 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See? There they are. That is something I am very used to saying these days. Hi, it's Chris Tyler on 94.1 Duke FM. See, there they are. And why do I say that? 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

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JD here. So Adam Sandler apparently wears socks in the pool because he can't bend down to take them off on land. Now, I wonder why that is. Has he really hurt himself that bad over the years? He's getting that old. Anyway, Sonny, who is his daughter, says that after he jumps into the pool, he takes off the socks, drains them, and then uses them to play catch with. Listen, there's one thing that my lady would tell me. You know what, dude? If you can't be responsible enough and the sock bandit, you blame that on somebody else when we only have one left, I think there's only one thing that I can say to you.

she came to see him one last time. Oh, and we all wondered if she would. And it kept running through my mind. This time, he's over her for good.

94.1 Duke FM. It's JD. Don't forget, we got the jukebox going on. The Duke Jukebox. We're looking for the class of 1989. You could win some great Michigan Lotto scratch-off tickets as well. 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

0: 94.1 Duke FM. You know, I was actually at an event and I saw Brad Paisley trying to get everybody's attention again. It was down at Memphis, and it was a St. Jude seminar, and he's trying to debut this new song for us to see if everybody likes it. And he started hearing people talking, which if you're somebody who's performing up there, you go, oh boy, I've lost them. And then he went right back into the tires for us. And everybody turns around. I felt so bad for him. It was that one awkward moment where it's like, you could tell BP was like, okay, does that mean my career's about over with? Never, man. Just hang in there, Brad. How you doing? It's JD. By the way, we've got some great concerts around the corner. We all know that we got Tim McGraw coming up at the end of this month, but Willie Nelson, Outlaw Music Festival, Pine Knob, that's on the 22nd. That's a Saturday. And if you'd like, you can scoot over and catch all the links at our website and maybe even a chance to win some great concert tickets as well. Go to 941theduke.com and click on concerts.
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1: It's the Storm Tracker 6 forecast on 94.1 Duke FM.
12: This frontal system stalls overhead, bringing mostly cloudy skies through the night. This will leave our lows getting into the mid-60s, with highs getting into the mid-80s once again. Only a few isolated chances of rainfall do exist for tomorrow. For Storm Tracker 6, I'm meteorologist Daniel Nemus.
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There you go, Junior. Family Tradition 94.1 Duke FM. It's JD. Thank you so much for spending your afternoon with me. Appreciate it. We'll be back again tomorrow as we bring you into the weekend on a Friday. How do you feel? Woo, woo, woo. Weekend is just about here. It's Little Texas on Duke FM.

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And maybe we should start seeing other people. And baby, things are moving way too fast for me.

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3: 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Grab a raffle ticket for your shot at a 7-night Celebrity Caribbean Cruise for 2. 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
0: Okay, they're still playing commercial after commercial after commercial after commercial. 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

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And Diamonddale, Michigan, sure is a lot classier than Zirconiapolis, Nebraska. Just saying. 94.1 Duke FM.

0: 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It'll change your life. Okay, I probably won't do that, but you will be able to keep up with your favorite radio station. 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
10: This frontal system stalls overhead, bringing mostly cloudy skies through the night. This will leave our lows getting into the mid-60s, with highs getting into the mid-80s once again. Only a few isolated chances of rainfall do exist for tomorrow. For Storm Tracker 6, I'm meteorologist Daniel Nemes.
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